major bills weekdays 5 times a day. Your next shot at that cash is coming up bright and early tomorrow morning at 8 a.m. Your man with issues, Big Lip, holding it down. That's B-I-G-L-I-P. Make sure you follow me on Instagram at Big Lip M-I-A. You know that story I talked about that happened at that resort at Kissimmee? Well, you know what? I got a lot more to say. We're going to talk about it next.

0: 94.5, the soul of Orlando, pays the bills weekdays five times a day. Your next shot at that cash is coming up bright and early tomorrow morning at 8 a.m. Your man with issues, Big Lip, holding it down as B-I-G-L-I-P. Make sure you follow me on Instagram at Big Lip M-I-A. And I don't know if you got a chance to check out the Big Lip report, but I was talking about this story in Kissimmee. I don't know if you heard it. Basically, over the weekend, this family was at a resort, and the 3-year-old daughter said, "Hey, Daddy, look what I found." And how about it was a used adult toy? Not something that was in the box or away, though. A used adult toy that child was handling. So, of course, you know, the hotel, they offered them a free stay and about $1,300. Let me tell you something. And, of course, the parents like, no, we out. Let me tell you something. I would have lost my darn mind. Can you imagine your little kid grabbing something like that was used? And I got so many questions. Like, first and foremost, okay, nobody cleaned that room. I mean, don't they check under the bed, between the sheets and everything like that? But that is the reason why so many times, like, I've been out of town. Like, sometimes, not that I'm a germaphobe, but sometimes I'll even pack my own sheets. Do you know why? Because think about how many people slept in them hotel rooms. And then sometimes they don't clean them correctly, like this situation. But all I'm saying is that is just absolutely disgusting. And I promise you this, I could smell a lawsuit already. Matter of fact, I need to be traumatized too. Need me a check. Anyway, for these stories and more, make sure you log to my Instagram at Big Lip MIA. That's BIGLIPMIA. Follow me. I will definitely follow you back. Coming up on the other side, man, we're going to keep the music rolling. We got some Drake, Kalani, TLC, Tyler, Babyface, and much, much more. We're Orlando's only R&B, baby.
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0: 5 times a day. Your next shot at that cash is coming up bright and early, baby. That will be tomorrow morning at 8 a.m. Your man with issues, Big Lip on the Don, is B-I-G-L-I-P. Make sure you follow me on Instagram at Big Lip M-I-A. And listen, I got a little bone to pick with the listeners, all right? So listen, all right? Let me keep it real with you. I don't know who needs to hear this, but just because, like, we be on the radio do not mean we walk around with tickets in our hand. I don't want to be in Publix and y'all walk up to me and be like, Big Lip, you got some high sale tickets? Like, we just walk around with tickets in our pockets for every event that's going on. That ain't fair to us. Like, if you a teacher, what if somebody just walked up to you and be like, yo, you got some pencils? Like you just walk around with your school supplies on you all the time. Like, come on, y'all. Stop that. But anyway, if you do want tickets for anything you want, you can go to star945.com. Because, like, the Heart and Soul Music Fest, boom, you can check it out right there. You know what I'm saying? One joyous night, boom, you can check it out right there. Just go. Just go. I mean, I don't mind you asking questions, but just don't think we walk around with tickets. I'm sorry. I don't know who needed to hear that, but I just had to put it out there, all right? There you go, all right? Coming on the other side, you know it's all about the 90s at 9. We digging in the crates. Get ready, man. We got some Mary J. Blige, Blackstreet, Tracy Spencer, and much, much more. We're Orlando's only R&B, baby. Let go, Star 94.5.
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0: Dash is coming up bright and early tomorrow morning at 8 a.m. All right, your man with issues, Big Lip, holding it down. That's BIGLIP. Make sure you follow me on Instagram at Big Lip MIA. And don't forget, One Joyous Night, the 5th annual. Yo, it is going down Thursday, December 17th. This is all crazy, right? When I'm talking about a gospel concert is going down. Yo, it's going down. One Joyous Night. You know what I'm saying? Go give some praise to G-O-D. You know what I'm saying? Anyway, One Joyous Night is going down Thursday, December 17th at the Majestic Life Church in Orlando, man, featuring two-time Grammy Award winner and Gospel Music Hall of Famer Hezekiah Walker, all hosted by JoJo. And our tickets on sale right now at starnow45.com. All right, y'all, you know how we do. More 90s at 9 is coming up on the other side. We're going to keep everything rolling with some Whitney Houston and Vogue, John B, Patti LaBelle, and much, much more. 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
5: They saying zero down, it's gonna be over at the end of this month. 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

Hey family, what's good? It's your man Kyle LaRue checking in with my dog Big Lip. 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

0: today. Your next Shout Out That Cash is coming up bright and early. That'll be tomorrow morning at 8 a.m. All right, there it is. The 90s at 9 has been fun, but I got to run. I'm out the door. We'll check you out tomorrow. B.I.G. Believe in God because he believes in you. Live every day like it's your last because one day you're going to be right. And don't always follow the path that others may lead. Instead, create your own path for others to follow. Now, I will check you out tomorrow. See ya. Peace.
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Good evening and welcome in to your Monday night edition of The Quiet Storm, Star 94.5, The Soul of Orlando. Hey, it's your man Kyle LaRue. Happy to be with you here. Starting another week together with you. Hope this Monday treated you well. If it fell slightly short of expectations, go ahead and turn that radio up. 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

0: 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That's your next opportunity to get this money. Yours truly, Kyle LaRue, with you here inside the Quiet Storm. And yes, tickets on sale now for Star 94.5's 5th annual One Joyous Night gospel concert celebration. Definitely looking forward to this one. 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Also bringing energy, praise, and worship to the stage, the winners of our praise team competition, which is happening right now. 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We've got the Isley Brothers right around the corner. Music as well from SWV. Much more in store for Monday night. Stay with us. The Quiet Storm continues next at Star 94.5.
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it's DJ Millennium checking in on the Quiet Storm with my brother, Kyle LaRue. 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

0: 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It's your man Kyle LaRue hanging with you here inside this Monday night edition of The Quiet Storm. So all this week, JoJo has your chance to win tickets to check out Teddy Swims. Yeah, the Ugly Tour makes its way into Kia Center on Thursday, October 22nd. 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Details now at star945.com. And on the way, we'll get some requested music in for the Commodores. Got that on the way. We'll do some Aaliyah and much more when The Quiet Storm continues next at Star 94.5.
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You're inside the quiet storm. Star 94.5, the soul of Orlando. It's your man, Kyle LaRue, reaching back for a classic from the memory banks from Lionel and the

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0: When the beat drops, you know that hop step maneuver is a must. 1996, the year for Drew Hill and Tell Me. Here inside the Quiet Storm, Star 94.5, the soul of Orlando that pays your bills five times a day every weekday. Next shot at $1,000 coming up tomorrow morning at 8. It's your man Kyle LaRue with you here, and some listening right now were with us this time last year when Drew Hill took the stage for the Heart and Soul Music Festival. Drop, step, and all. It was a great time, and we're looking forward to an even better time this year. Star 94.5's Heart and Soul Music Festival coming up this Saturday. Boy, does time fly. But it is here as we welcome Joe, Kiki Wyatt, Melissa Morgan, Case, and Confunction to the stage, all hosted by the legend Chubb Rock. That's this Saturday at the Apopka Amphitheater. 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We'll get into the latest from Eric Bellinger and much more when the Quiet Storm continues next at Star 94.5.
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0: 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Your man Kyle LaRue hanging out with you after hours inside the Quiet Storm. So every once in a while, me and wifey like to take in a good movie. Yeah, we've kind of found our way back to the theater. When the good ones come out, it's not a every week thing, not by any stretch. You know, we kind of pass them days. But when a good one comes out, we definitely want to check. And we have to check it out, you know, a certain way. We can't just ride out into any movie theater. We are on a different level now. So, you know, shout out to the Cineapolis, I believe that's how that's pronounced, out in Winter Garden. We like going there because, you know, they like bring the food up into the stands and all that kind of thing. Anyway, well, this past weekend was not, all that said, this past weekend was not one of those weekends. This was a Netflix and chill kind of weekend for me and the missus. And we had a chance to check out the new Tyler Perry film on Netflix. You know, Tyler Perry's been on a roll with this deal he has with Netflix. And his latest, called Doing Life, is one that he says kind of pays homage to a couple of beloved films in the culture from the 90s, Love Jones and Jason's Lyric. And now that I'm seeing this, having seen the movie, I see where that inspiration comes from. A great film, I will say that, as it follows a character by the name of Anika, played by Naomi Baker, as well as a gentleman by the name of Carousel, who is played by Jay Reeves. Two people that kind of form this unexpected relationship. Carousel is an incarcerated man who is now trying to rebuild his life after being released. And Anika meets up with him in a most unusual kind of way. I don't want to give too much away, because if you haven't seen it, you definitely got to check it out. Because in my opinion, this was one of Tyler Perry's best films. And he's done a lot, but I think this one might be up there at the top. And if you've had a chance to check it out, what say you? Hit me up. Use that open mic feature on the Star 94.5 app. Give me your two cents. But Doing Life is definitely one to put on your watch list. It's out on Netflix now. Salute to Tyler Perry on, in my opinion, one of his best works. In the meantime, stay with us. More of The Quiet Storm straight ahead right here at Star 94.5.
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0: 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We'll take it home with classic Stephanie Mills, do some Faith Evans for you, and a whole lot more when the Quiet Storm continues next.
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2: 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A place where there's peace, quiet, and serenity. 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

It's the Quiet Storm, Star 94.5, the soul of Orlando, a little unexpected home theme. Stephanie Mills right there. And just before that, Faith Evans, Soon As I Get Home. Let's take it here with Chris Brown and Residuals. It's the Quiet Storm, Star 94.5. We are the soul of Orlando.

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0: 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Yeah, the Florida Federation of Alpha Chapters Incorporated hosting a free in-person HBCU Fair for high school seniors. 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
2: 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I just simply can't. 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All I'm looking for is just a serious relationship. 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

thank you as always for making us a part of your late night. You're inside the Quiet Storm. Star 94.5, the soul of Orlando. Yours truly, Kyle LaRue. So happy to be hanging with you here after dark as we take it back with the incomparable Teddy Pendergrass.

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0: 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Five times a day, every weekday. Next opportunity to win $1,000 coming up at 8 a.m. It's your man, Kyle LaRue, cooling out with you here inside the Quiet Storms. We'll get you ready for our fifth annual One Joyous Night starring Hezekiah Walker. Yes, yes, yes. Looking forward to this one here just in time for the holiday season. It's a night of praise, worship, inspiration, and celebration. Our One Joyous Night starring the legend, Grammy Award winner, Dove Award winner, Pastor Hezekiah Walker. He's definitely going to be bringing the spirit. And on top of that, we'll also have an opportunity to see a performance from the winner of our current Praise Team competition. That's in effect. We'll get a winner, and that winner will be showcased as an opening act as part of our One Joyous Night Gospel Concert Celebration. So looking forward to great things. And we're doing something special as well that night, asking you to bring a toy for kids whose parents are incarcerated, powered by the Angel Tree. All this happening at Majestic Life Church, 821 South Kirkman Road in Orlando, Thursday, December the 17th. Star 94.5's fifth annual One Joyous Night. Tickets are on sale now. We got the link for you at star945.com. In the meantime, stick around for The Quiet Storm. Some requested music for Shirley Murdoch. Yeah, coming up for you when The Quiet Storm continues next.
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taking care of your open mic requests for a little classic Shirley Murdoch here inside the Quiet Storm. 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It's Kehlani featuring Usher right here inside the Quiet Storm.

0: It's music from Milestone bringing us down the home stretch of the Quiet Storm. And what's always interesting to me is how Milestone as a group really never extended beyond the 1997 film Soul Food. They were real musicians, of course, Babyface, Kevon and Melvin Edmonds of After Seven, Casey and JoJo from Jodeci. Yeah, all real, of course, all super talented, as you know, but beyond the fictional group within the context of the movie, Milestone never released a full album. Too many scheduling conflicts and record label constraints at the time just didn't let it happen. But we did get a gem in that one song, I Care About You. Bringing us down the home stretch of the Quiet Storm, Star 94.5, Orlando's only R&B. It's your man Kyle LaRue thanking you, as always, for making us a part of your late night here inside the Quiet Storm. 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

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Good morning. Well, tonight at Majestic Life Church, we have our National Night Out. And this is where we have our community leaders, we have law enforcement, we have resources. It's all about community engagement and making sure that we stand in solidarity to say we do not want crime in our community. We do not want gun violence in our community. We want a safe place for our children and for our families to grow healthy and to grow old together. There'll be job resources there, health resources there. Come on out tonight to Majestic Life Church, 821 South Kirkman Road, and bring a friend. Let's say that, hey, we're not just spectators, but we are participators.

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0: 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You're listening to Star 94.5, the soul of Orlando. 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Pays your bills 5 times a day, weekdays. Your next chance to win happens today at 8 a.m. You know, my heart like literally crushed. It just imploded, it felt like. I heard about the 7-year-old Edie Mari Hernandez, Chacon. She was walking on a Chicago sidewalk in a daylight, broad daylight, where somebody just came and stabbed her in the back multiple times, and she did not make it. It was a 48-year-old woman who did this. The community stepped in and made sure she was held down until the police got there. It was just a sad thing, and I just see that the demonic presence in our community has gotten stronger over the years, and it's important that we continue to pray. I know mental illness is real, but also demonic activity is real as well. Let's pray over our children now. Father, we ask that you place a hedge of protection around about our children, that you will keep them safe from any pedophile spirit, from any murderous spirit, from any lasciviousness. Father, we ask now that you would keep them in the place where laborers can cross their path to continue to speak words of life and increase. We ask, oh Father, that every generational curse will be broken in their life, that they will have a life of safety, peace, joy, health. This is our prayer, oh God. Now we come against the whispers of the enemy, and we declare every word that the enemy will try to speak into our children's ears, every word will fall to the ground and die and be consumed by the fire of the Holy Spirit. Father, this is our prayer today. We decree and declare that our children are blessed. We decree and declare that they shall walk in the assignment that you've called them to walk in, and nothing shall be aborted. Father, we ask that you give them a peace that surpasseth all understanding, and let them be the head and not the tail, above only and not beneath. You said in your word, if we will train up a child in the way that he or she should go, when they are older, they will not depart. So we mark them for your glory even now. In Jesus' name, amen.
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It's Star 94.5, the soul of Orlando. Morning inspiration. I'm Pastor Reba. Good morning, family. I heard about Todd Weaver. When he was 12 years old, his mother was battling diabetes and cancer. So he did.

0: He later became the CEO, much later, but the CEO of DGN Enterprise in St. Louis. And now he has five companies, 585 employees, and nearly $1 billion in projected revenue for 2026. His clients include Google, Microsoft, Apple, and Pfizer. Hey, come on, black man. I'm just saying. He did that because of his mama. He wanted to help his mama. And I saw where Shaquille O'Neal Neil was online too, saying, I wanted to buy my mom a house. So that made him work harder. And she was able to buy, of course, probably many houses by now, but he bought her a beautiful 9,000 square foot home, a garage with a beautiful car in it. And his inspiration was his mama. And so I want to encourage you moms today, even when you're at your lowest, your children are a reward for you. They are special. They are God's blessing for you. Take time to pour into them. Take time to focus on them. Single moms, especially, has been harder. I was a single mom for 10 years. It's not easy when you're trying to put food in their mouth, trying to take care of everything. And you can't be the soccer mom that some of their friends have. That's my thing was, you know, they all their soccer moms and they would be at home baking cookies and being at every PTA meeting. I was barely holding it together for some times, but it was God that kept me. But I would encourage you, have the grace of God be your portion and your children will be inspired.
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I saw where billionaire tycoon from Zimbabwe, Wicknell Shavayo, and his wife, Lucy, were among 6 people when a helicopter crashed in rural Zimbabwe. This was just at the end of September. Billionaire. And everyone died on that plane. And I highlighted that not only because it's a tragedy and our hearts go out to the family and friends of the lost ones, but you cannot take any of your money with you. You can be a billionaire and have luxury and lavish life, but you can't take it with you. So thank God for the blessings and thank God for more than enough and abundance. That's what God called us to have, an abundant life, but it necessarily doesn't always mean financially, but thank God for it. But it's not always financially. It's health. It is peace. It is joy. Can I tell you, you can make $1,000 a week and somebody else makes $100,000 a week, and you could be more rich than the $100,000 a week person, because that $100,000 a week person may have more debt, or that $100,000 a week person may have more trials and tribulations.

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9: Good morning, Jay Higgs. Let everybody know about that one story that's trending.
10: Hey, good morning, Ricky. So, Orange County, they have officially passed an ordinance to regulate e-bikes, e-scooters, anything that starts with E, they are on it, all right? So, this is what this means. The new ordinance includes speed limits, fines, and the authority to impound your e-bike or e-scooter if needed. So, the ordinance sets a 10-mile-per-hour speed limit. So, if you're going over 10 miles per hour, you can possibly get a $50 ticket. Yeah, for speeding on an e-bike. Crazy work right there, man. Hey, also, there's a couple other fines and regulations as well. Let's hear from a representative from the Orange County Sheriff's Department speaking on the new regulations.
11: We're dealing with young folks that don't have the experience, so they don't know the rules of the road. They're riding in the road. They don't know that they're supposed to stop at a stop sign. They don't know that they need to watch out for pedestrians.
10: I'm Jay Hicks, and that report was brought to you by Classic Honda and Holler Honda, where every vehicle is clearly marked at their best price first. 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
7: Ricky, there's a serious collision from overnight in Winter Park. Orange Avenue is shut down. 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Orange Avenue is shut down between 1792 and Fairbanks heading southbound. All lanes are blocked for an overnight collision with an investigation. Use Fairbanks instead. On I-4 eastbound, a crash at World Drive and approaching Central Florida Parkway, there's one. With the Discover Cashback Card, earn 5% cash back at different categories each quarter on up to $1,500 in purchases. 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I'm Beverly Bentley Steele.
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9: Ricky in Winter Park, Orange Avenue is shut down from a serious overnight collision. This Star 94.5 traffic report sponsored by Macy's. Orange Avenue is shut down southbound between 1792 and Fairbanks from an overnight collision with an investigation. Use Fairbanks Avenue instead. And on I-4 eastbound, a crash at World Drive and another one approaching Central Florida Parkway. 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That's traffic. I'm Beverly Bentley Steele.
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0: Okay. It wouldn't be shocking if somebody suffered a medical emergency eating endless shrimp, because, hello, endless shrimp. So maybe that was this guy's thinking, Ricky. A 26-year-old man in Georgia named Abdul Rashid was arrested last week after he faked a medical emergency and called 911 to avoid paying for his meal. Now, he was at Red Lobster. He owed $63. $63.77, to be exact. Now, it's unclear what he actually ordered or what medical condition he was faking. However, he was checked over by first responders, and he was deemed to be fine and dandy. Abdul is facing charges of theft of services and making an unlawful 911 call. Now, it sounds like he's still in jail, Ricky, and his bond is set at $3,000. But you know what? Maybe he plans to fake a medical emergency to get out of jail, too. Yeah, I don't know.
1: No, they're going to let him out.
0: They're going to let him out.
1: He need to go and pay them. People need to stop doing that. They need to stop walking out on these restaurants. It's getting really, really bad. I seen this video where these people, if I'm not mistaken, they was in Orlando, and they was just notorious for going to different restaurants. And then they'll start leaving one at a time.
0: Mm-hmm.
1: One at a time, sliding out of there and causing confusion. Like, I don't understand. And I'm just telling you, man, that make people not want, it'll make people think that when black people take their families out to dinner sitting at a table,
0: yeah,
1: the few bad ones ruin it for people that's really going to go and eat and be kind to the waiters and the waitresses and respect the facility,
0: yeah,
1: and pay the tab and leave respectfully. And it just make it bad,
0: Ricky,
1: or whatever.
0: Let me just have a confession.
2: Oh,
1: okay. Yeah.
0: When I was in high school, there was like I would go with my friend. I can't think of the place, but it was in Dallas. And you would go there and you would eat, you know, you grab, you know, like a buffet.
2: Right.
1: Yeah.
0: And there would be two tickets. Well, you would just give one ticket when you got ready to pay. Pretend
1: right.
0: You shared. So, I mean, you know, I have done that before. I just want to put it out there.
2: You want to clear your mind, your conscience.
3: Go back and pay the restaurant.
1: Everybody.
0: I was in high school.
1: Everybody stole a candy bar out of the gas station or something.
0: Yeah.
1: Did something. But just like when you did that, we're talking about grown people.
0: Yeah, right.
1: Exactly. Yeah.
3: But you know what? Well, Ricky, maybe they should start doing the restaurant like they do the cafeteria restaurant. Pay, honey, when you get your food. Once you come down the aisle at...
1: Like at Piccadilly's.
3: Exactly. You pay for your food, honey.
1: Yeah. And look at everything on that tray. You can't hide nothing. You can't drop nothing in no bag. It's all on that tray.
0: Yeah.
1: That steam table be lit up. You can see everything. Yes, sir. That's good stuff right there. Thank you for that story, Alfreda. Y'all, more Ricky Smiley Morning Show coming up.
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9: Ricky, in Winter Park, Orange Avenue is shut down from a serious overnight collision. This Star 94.5 traffic report sponsored by Macy's. Orange Avenue is shut down southbound between 1792 and Fairbanks from an overnight collision with an investigation. Use Fairbanks Avenue instead. And on I-4 eastbound, a crash at World Drive and another one approaching Central Florida Parkway. 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That's traffic. I'm Beverly Bentley Steele.
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5: Speed limit is a goddamn suggestion. Please get the fuck out of our way. 65, me, 80. Everybody know this.
6: Road rage? You know when somebody in front of you, you don't give a who it is or how old they are. You want that goddamn head to fall off. I had a truck in front of me. I couldn't get around him. I almost threw up in my lap. It had an 800 number. How's my driving on the back? I grabbed my phone. I'm going to show you how your mother driving is. It said, Lowe's Moving Company. Can I help you? I said, move the fuck over. Now I'm behind the wheel. I'm racist. I don't give a fuck. You can be black. Move, you ain't seen your kids in 2 years. Hope you're going to see somebody. Motherfucker. Move! I don't care if you're Chinese. You built the car. You can't drive the I got it bad. I'm getting mad right now. Road rage, we cuss people out, but you can't take it. You do something to me, we got a goddamn problem. Let me be the red light and it turn green. 1 second later, you honk your horn at me. I wish the fuck you would. I cut my car off, get on the hood, and feed birds for 30 minutes. You gonna be late today, goddamn it!
13: I know. I feel all of that. All of that. All right, y'all. Tony Robbins. Gary, what you got coming up next?
14: Coming up, y'all. Summer Walker is talking, y'all. She's speaking out and telling us some things we need to know next on the Ricky Smiley Morning Show.

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6: Ricky, in Winter Park, Orange Avenue is shut down. This Star 94.5 traffic report sponsored by Take 5 Oil Change. Orange Avenue shut down southbound between 1792 and Fairbanks. What you can do is use Fairbanks instead. There's a crash on I-4 westbound past Saxon that's got the left lane blocked. And a crash down Young Parkway north of the 408. Wreck involving a truck at the Maitland Extension eastbound past Hiawassee. Don't let the oil light add drama. Head to Take 5. Stay in your car, in and out in about 10 minutes. Get back to your day. That's traffic. I'm Beverly Bentley Steele.
0: If it's trending, you know he got it. Jay Hicks, what's going on in Old Town?
7: Hey, good morning, Ricky. So, Orange County, they have officially passed an ordinance to regulate e-bikes, e-scooters, anything that starts with E, they are on it, all right? So, this is what this means. The new ordinance includes speed limits, fines, and the authority to impound your e-bike or e-scooter if needed. So, the ordinance sets a 10-mile-per-hour speed limit. So, if you're going over 10 miles per hour, you can possibly get a $50 ticket. Yeah, for speeding on an e-bike. Crazy work right there, man. Hey, also, there's a couple other fines and regulations as well. Let's hear from a representative from the Orange County Sheriff's Department speaking on the new regulations.
8: 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They're riding in the road. They don't know that they're supposed to stop at a stop sign. They don't know that they need to watch out for pedestrians.
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9: I'm Channel 9 meteorologist Cassandra Crimi, tracking a wet start to the day across central Florida, and we'll keep the rain chance elevated, so grab that umbrella as you head out the door. An 80% chance for widely scattered showers and isolated storms through the morning into the afternoon and lingering into our evening as well. Afternoon highs today in the low to mid 80s, Orlando reaching 85. From Channel 9, Eyewitness News and meteorologist Cassandra Crimi.
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8: Ricky in Winter Park, Orange Avenue is shut down. Now there's another crash on 1792. 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Orange Avenue southbound between 1792 and Fairbanks. All lanes are shut down from an overnight collision with an investigation. Use Fairbanks. On 1792 southbound past Fairbanks, two left lanes are blocked from a crash there. On I-4 eastbound, there's a crash at Parr. Another wreck past Dirksen and before Saxon where the left lane's blocked. 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
18: Ricky 1792 is shut down in Winter Park. This Star 94.5 traffic report sponsored by Take 5 Oil Change. Talk to an employee at Krispy Kreme on 1792. She said that's been shut down since 3 this morning between Fairbanks and Orange Avenue. Looks like they're about to reopen that right now, but there was a serious collision with an investigation overnight. I-4 eastbound, a crash at Parr, another wreck past Dirksen, and on I-4 eastbound before Saxon. Don't let the oil light add drama. Head to Take 5. Stay in your car. In and out in about 10 minutes. Get back to your day. That's traffic. I'm Beverly Bentley Steele.
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12: I'm Channel 9 meteorologist Cassandra Crimi, tracking a wet start to the day across central Florida, and we'll keep the rain chance elevated, so grab that umbrella as you head out the door. An 80% chance for widely scattered showers and isolated storms through the morning into the afternoon and lingering into our evening as well. Afternoon highs today in the low to mid 80s, Orlando reaching 85. From Channel 9 Eyewitness News, I'm meteorologist Cassandra Crimi.
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3: There's a bad wreck on 1792 in Winter Park. This Star 94.5 traffic report sponsored by Allstate. 1792 southbound past Fairbanks, there's a bad crash. And the wreck on the 408 westbound at Goldenrod Road has two left lanes blocked. Add a crash on Johnny Parkway south of Central Florida Parkway. I-4 eastbound, a crash at Parr and at Maitland Boulevard and past Dirksen and before Saxon. 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You're in good hands with Allstate. That's traffic. I'm Beverly Bentley Steele.
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0: right, y'all. Rick's about the morning show. Man, listen, Miss Patty's in the building this morning, and there's no telling what she's going to do or say. Now, Miss Patty, tell me what's harder, raising kids, being married, doing stand-up, you know, or running your own television show?
1: Raising kids. You know, I just caught my son with a vape. I can't, he gonna tell me he addicted. I said, well, let me tell you something. If you addicted to vape, go ahead on, pack your clothes and leave, because I can drop you off over there. He's actually, I got custom. I said, your mama smoked crack. You want that life? I'm gonna drop you off at your real mama so she can show you that life.
2: Ooh.
1: Kids. They're right. Hard. Ooh. Because they're so stupid these days. Yeah. Any little thing, and you know what the crazy thing, Ricky? Last year, this same child stole $1,800 from me and put it on TikTok and said, it's hard out here. How is it hard?
0: Wait a minute, what?
1: He stole my $1,600 or $1,800 and said, he's just trying to make it out the hood. I said, son, we have 13 bathrooms. What hood?
3: Huh.
1: And when I tell you I beat him Vigorago on one side, what is that when they
4: Vigorous Vitilago.
1: Yeah, I beat him that on one side.
4: Vitilago. Oh.
5: Cut the color off his skin.
1: I took the color off of him.
2: Okay.
4: Yeah. And he ain't going to forget that. Miss Pat, you like talking, we seem to like talking about your husband and your marriage and all that kind of stuff. But let me ask you this. After all these years together, and I've been in a marriage a long time, too. After all these years together, what's one thing that he does that still get on your nerves?
1: The one thing he do now is we in separate bedrooms. And my husband went out and put a lock on his bedroom. And just recently, he has a Ring doorbell at his door. So I'm
5: so
1: like,
5: he can see.
1: Wait,
6: why in separate bedrooms, Miss Pat?
1: Because I'm going through menopause and his bed is hard. And we just hook up when we need to.
6: Yes. I can relate, Miss Pat.
1: Yes. I came home and he got a Ring doorbell outside his bedroom. I said, what the hell are you doing? He said, I need to see who at my door.
0: Oh my God.
2: Oh my goodness.
4: Amen.
6: Now, Miss Pat, this is a touching question. Now, you know, I was watching your interview on Ricky's podcast, and, you know, I never knew that you shot your husband.
1: I shot at my baby daddy.
6: Oh,
1: now, there wasn't no husband now. Okay, I shot at the baby daddy. But that's why I shot him, and that's why I shot him, because he shot me first.
6: So you was able to shoot back?
1: Yeah, well, he shot me two different times. First time I shot him, he shot me in the back of the head. And then I shot him in the ankle, because I was like, well, we both need a mark that's going to last forever.
6: Well, you sure did.
0: Right.
5: I'm going to need a movie on this, Miss Patty. Yeah, you don't need to make a movie about your life story, because it is crazy.
0: Now, I promise you.
5: Okay, you talked about your past, including poverty, motherhood, surviving the streets, and all that. Now, when you meet young women who live through circumstances similar to what you experienced, what kind of advice do you give them?
1: I mind my business.
5: I know that. Yeah, because they got to go through it.
1: I mean, some of them, you can talk to them to they blue in the face. Mm-hmm. If they ask for some advice, I give it. But I just don't run up on people and say, hey, try to do it this way. Because people got to go through things on their own. Yeah. You know, the best teacher is experience.
6: Yeah.
1: So no matter how much you tell a person that person don't love them, or you in a messed up kind of relationship, they don't want to hear that when they're in love.
2: Right.
6: Nope.
0: Hey, Brad, you know, Miss Pat, the first time my husband called her after they exchanged numbers, he had to call her on the paper on the corner. She was selling drugs.
1: Well, Ricky, that was everybody's phone. And this was before cell phones.
6: Yeah.
1: So that phone rung. Like, hey, such out here. You know, people had jobs calling them and everything.
4: Yeah,
1: well, we have no people. You can't call. You can't do no job interview on no people. You know, you want to have a phone. So yeah. I got out there in the morning. They, Rabbit, the phone. I said, okay. Ricky thought that was hilarious. And he didn't believe me either, so we called my husband. He's like, yeah, she gave me a paper. And that payphone is still right there at the Fair Street Bottom.
5: Same payphone.
1: I don't know if it's the same number. I need to ride by.
4: Yeah, they didn't change the number, I'm pretty sure.
0: All right, Miss Pat, you're going to be in the Atlanta area this weekend for a book signing. Let everybody know where you're going to be.
1: I'm going to be at the Auburn Avenue Research Library today. 101 Auburn Avenue, Atlanta, Georgia. Now, Auburn Avenue, I'm signing books. I'm talking to you, and it's me and Monica Kaufman Pearson. Right. She got married. So me and Miss Pearson, she's going to be interviewing me about the book. So make sure y'all come up, show out, and come get a picture and have a good time. It's time for us to start reading black people. And this is a good book. I can't, you know, that's the most craziest thing in my life. I would have never thought I wrote two books.
5: American Dream, baby.
1: Yes, Miss American Dream. This is my second book. So come on, I want to get on the list too. I ain't never been on a list. I want to be on a good list. I've been on a hit list. But
0: hey, hey, Miss Pat.
1: STD list, but they knock on the door and come get you. But I ain't never been on a list like this. You remember when they used to come get you, the health department used to come get you?
4: Oh, yeah.
0: Oh, my God.
4: I ain't never got God, dude.
1: I know
4: people who got God.
5: Oh, God.
1: They gave you a ride and bus fare back home, too.
5: Oh, know how they can follow you and get your book, Miss American Dream.
1: Well, it's on my website. It's at Barnes & Noble, Books A Million. But go to Miss Pat Comedy. That's MSMissPatComedy.com for all my tour dates and everything. And go pick up the book.
0: Thank you for doing this, lad. You can't ever come back on this show.
1: I love you, Ricky.
0: You don't do right, Miss Pat.
1: I told you, that's why you can't breathe, because you with a young girl last night.
5: Give it up for Miss Pat.
0: Give it up
5: for
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18: There's a bad wreck on 1792 in Winter Park. This Star 94.5 traffic report sponsored by Allstate. 1792 southbound past Fairbanks, there's a bad crash. And the wreck on the 408 westbound at Goldenrod Road has two left lanes blocked. And a crash on Johnny Parkway south of Central Florida Parkway. I-4 eastbound, a crash at Parr and at Maitland Boulevard and past Dirksen and before Saxon. Some people just know the best rate for you is a rate based on you with Allstate, not one based on anyone else. 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That's traffic. I'm Beverly Bentley Steele.
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10: If it's trending, you know he got it. Jay Hicks, what's going on in Old Town?
11: Hey, good morning, Ricky. I don't know if this is good news or bad news, but more than 200 pounds of marijuana has been seized from MCO drug busts as of recently. So the smugglers, they flew direct flights from L.A. to Orlando and vice versa. And they were using all kind of tricks to try to hide these drugs, including gluing suitcase locks shut, wrapping the packages in dryer sheets. And that's definitely not going to work because why? Those canines are very well trained, according to the Central Florida FBI director, who has this to say about it.
12: Anything to attempt to try to get away from a dog, the canines are fantastic. They are amazing creatures. And they glue doesn't do anything to them. So they smell the drugs. They're highly trained themselves, and they can detect that information.
11: I'm Jay Hicks, and that report was brought to you by Classic Honda and Holler Honda, where every vehicle is clearly marked at their best price first. And coming up at 10 a.m. with JoJo, we have the Star 94.5 Pay Your Bills keyword. 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

0: be. It's time for JoJo's Top 3 Tip of the Tongue Topics for today.
1: So this was spoken at a rally in Nebraska last night where the sitting president of the U.S. suggested that Iran had the firepower to take out an American city.
2: It's a small price to pay for keeping the world safe, keeping our country safe. They can take out a city. Let them take out Los Angeles. Let them take out San Diego. This is a very small price to pay.
1: It gets more bizarre day by day. He offered zero evidence, though, that country even has long-range weapons like that. But somebody call Morpheus and Neo. I want out of this muddled Matrix alternate universe. Give me the other pill.
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1: And former TV evangelist who in the late 60s hosted the 700 Club. He also launched the PTL Club in the early 70s. Also launched the Christian theme park Heritage USA. Jim Baker has died. His second wife, Lori, posted the news to Instagram. You know, of course, many people will remember when Jim Baker was forced to resign in the late 80s over a cover up of hush money to his secretary for alleged sexual misconduct. And he also went to prison on fraud and conspiracy charges in the late 80s. Nowadays, though, I don't know, is it me? Doesn't it seem like people are willing to overlook those types of things nowadays? It's gotta be just me. Hey, listen, a shout out to all those shopping it up right now. You know, today and tomorrow, those Amazon Prime deal days, big deals on toys, tech, household items, and more. Are we still shopping with Amazon right now? Hey, you know, some of those savings are hard to walk away from. That's my top three tip of the tongue topics for today at Star 94.5.
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94.5, the soul of Orlando. Hey, family, it's JoJo. And in case you're wondering, we are still paying your bills weekdays 5 times a day. How about an extra $1,000? 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Right now, though, here's Kehlani.

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0: Star 94.5, the soul of Orlando. Still paying your bills weekdays five times a day. And coming up at noon, that'll be your next chance to try for the $1,000. Hey, family, this is JoJo. Okay, so yesterday was the deadline to be registered to vote, right? So now that we are all registered and ready, right? Now we just have to get informed about who's on the ballot, what's on the ballot. And there is a voters education get out the vote initiative scheduled coming up on Saturday, October 10th at 10 a.m. to 2 p.m. at St. Paul AME Church in Winter Garden. You'll find more details. 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Coming up, Leon Thomas and Chris Brown, also Khalid, and lots more on the way at Star 94.5, the soul of Orlando.
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Deion Thomas and Chris Brown. It's our 94.5, the soul of Orlando. It's JoJo. And speaking of Sea Breezy, you know we still have a chance for you to win tickets for Chris Brown and Usher down in Tampa in December, the R&B Stadium Tour. 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

0: 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So get set for coming up at noon, your next $1,000 keyword. Happy Tuesday. I hope all is going well at your workplace. And, you know, I was watching a video recently. You may have seen this, where a man approached the front desk worker at his office because she ate his lunch. He had some lunch delivered. Can't remember if it was, you know, Uber Eats, DoorDash, whatever. But he had lunch delivered and left it, I guess, in a conference room somewhere. And this woman waited for 2 hours, and when nobody claimed the meal, she ate it. The front desk lady ate the man's food. So when he came back for it, he was like, what are you doing? I mean, it was obvious that she had eaten it. I don't know how, but he knew she ate it. And she didn't deny that either. She actually kind of defended it at first, you know, saying, well, I waited for 2 hours and nobody picked it up. I don't care if you waited 2 weeks. If you did not order that food, and if I did not say it was okay to eat my food, why are you eating somebody else's food at work? Has that ever happened to you? Have you ever had a coworker eat your food? So this time, she finally did agree to send him money for it, to cash app him the money for the food that she ate. But listen, we would need to establish some ground rules moving forward. Like, no, you will not be eating food that's not yours, especially if it's mine. Don't take my kindness for a weakness. So many people do. Big mistake. Big mistake. If you ever had that happen to you, co-workers eating your lunch. Coming up at noon, get set for our motivational music moment. Ooh, we going to need to pray today. We got some CC Winans coming up at noon. It's Star 94.5, the soul of Orlando.
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8: This is Executive Director Barb Bergen from Crimeline. On June 22, 2006, Brian Molina, a barber and a 27-year-old man, was gunned down inside his home on a Thursday afternoon, shortly after receiving a phone call. This homicide occurred at 4962 Dover Circle. The Orlando Police Department is asking citizens to help if you have any information. 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

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Praise CC Winers. It's Star 94.5, the soul of Orlando. 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

0: 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Coming up, I got Jay-Z and Pharrell, Chris Brown, and lots more on the way at Star 94.5, the soul of Orlando.
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Hey, family, it's JoJo. It is on the way this Saturday, the Star 94.5 Heart and Soul Music Festival. 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It's JoJo. You've been working hard all week long, and it's only Tuesday. No worries. We're on

0: Encourage one another on the grind. Let's get these workday shout outs in. 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
3: 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I'd like to give a workday shout out to my husband, John Quattlebaum. I love you. Have a nice day.
0: 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It is National Physician Assistance Day. 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

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It's JoJo. I am looking for caller 9 right now. 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
1: Oh, thank you.
0: Time for a little road trip, you know. Hey, Teddy Swims is in concert at the Kia Center on Thursday, October 22nd. You just won 2 tickets.
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Oh, family, I was so hoping that this was not true, but our beloved Freddie Jackson has passed away. I'll have details on that and more coming up next in my top three tip of the tongue topics for today. It's JoJo at Star 94.5, the soul of Orlando.

0: It's time for JoJo's Top 3 Tip of the Tongue Topics for today.
1: So this was spoken at a rally in Nebraska last night where the sitting president of the U.S. suggested that Iran had the firepower to take out an American city.
2: It's a small price to pay for keeping the world safe, keeping our country safe. They could take out a city. Let them take out Los Angeles. Let them take out San Diego. This is a very small price to pay.
1: It gets more bizarre day by day. He offered zero evidence, though, that country even has long-range weapons like that. But somebody call Morpheus and Neo. I want out of this muddled Matrix alternate universe. Give me the other pill. And, you know, I was really, really hoping that this news was not true, but we are mourning along with the R&B world at the passing of the legendary and iconic Freddie Jackson, Grammy-nominated singer. We grew up with Freddie ever since, like, he hit the scene back in the 80s. When I first started in radio in the 80s, I was playing Freddie music on the radio. That was, like, the number one most requested songs, especially with that debut album, Rock Me Tonight. Oh, my goodness. And just continued over the years, for decades, unmistakable voice. Coming at you, Freddie Jackson. And then when you got to meet him in person, the personality was so vibrant and so joyful and so welcome and warming. He made you feel as if he'd known you all his life. And so not just an artist on the radio, but a part of the fabric of R&B and of our lives. So our prayers are for Freddie Jackson's family, for all who knew and loved him, for all of us, the fans. You know, Freddie got us all in our feels. So rest in peace, Freddie Jackson. And of course, we'll be sharing more about what happened with Freddie as we find out more. Hey, listen, a shout out to all those shopping it up right now. You know, today and tomorrow, those Amazon Prime deal days, big deals on toys, tech, household items, and more. Are we still shopping with Amazon right now? Hey, you know, some of those savings are hard to walk away from. That's my top three tip of the tongue topics for today at Star 94.5.
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way. You know, he lives on through his music. So you will definitely be hearing more about Freddie Jackson. And this was just a few days after his birthday, I understand. 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It's JoJo at Star 94.5, the soul of Orlando. 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

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Mm-hmm.

0: 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It's JoJo. 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

0: Star 94.5, the soul of Orlando, where we're still paying your bills weekdays five times a day. And 5 o'clock today is your next chance to try for $1,000. This is JoJo. You know it's coming up this Saturday. I know you're ready. What you wearing? What you wearing? You working on that fit. I know you're going to be cute. The Star 94.5 Heart and Soul Music Festival. It is on this Saturday, October 10th. APK, we're back. The Apopka Amphitheater. It's 4 p.m. to 10 p.m. out there. And lighting up the stage this year, it's Joe, Confunction, Case, Kiki Wyatt, Melissa Morgan, Chubb Rock, Big Lip from Star 94.5, Taisha Williams. It's going to be a whole vibe, y'all. You know you need to get your tickets. 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It's JoJo. Let's celebrate our birthday crew for today, October 6th.
1: I just wanted to give myself a shout out for my birthday, October the 6th, Tuesday. Happy birthday, Kitty White.
2: I'd like to wish Tequila Riggins and Victoria Hampton a happy birthday. Thank you.
3: I want to wish my daughter, Christina, a happy birthday. 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Love you.
0: Add to the list, my nephew, Mikey Paris. Happy birthday, Mikey. Also, Janie Patterson. Happy birthday, cuz. Mona Lisa Francis, my city sanctuary sister. Happy birthday. Also, my classmate, Peter Gould, celebrating today. My dear friend, Thomas McClary. Happy birthday. Founding member of the Commodores, Mr. Brick House. Happy birthday, Thomas. Also, Tanya Lewis, my pen pal. Happy birthday. Jeff Fagan, Alicia Ellington, Barisha Williams, Dorian Leach, Kevin Gaines. And to everybody celebrating this season, happy birthday. Live your life, celebrate, and much love. 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And I'll see you on the radio tomorrow morning at 10 o'clock. Lorenzo Ice-T Thomas is on the way next at 3 o'clock. And in that 3 o'clock hour, he'll give you a chance to win two tickets for this Saturday, Star 94.5 Heart and Soul Music Festival with Star 94.5, the soul of Orlando.
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Kin on your radio, driving you home or to your destination. Thank you so much for making me a part of your afternoon, and we've lost another one. Big shout going out to JoJo. Heard her talking about the late Freddie Jackson. I actually did meet Freddie Jackson back in the late 80s, and I definitely ran into him at the conventions during the 90s, the Impact Convention, Jack the Rapper, and the Urban Network, which was in Palm Springs. Yeah. Got fond memories of Freddie Jackson and especially his music. And, of course, we'll be playing some today. Right here on Star 94.5, Orlando's only R&B. Yeah.

0: 101.5, the soul of Orlando. Lorenzo's rocking on your radio, driving you home or to your destination. Don't forget, we've got the Pay Your Bills contest happening at 5 o'clock, so make sure you stick a stay with me. And over the course of the past week, I have been talking about loss. You know, some friends. And then last night, we lost another icon. Freddie Jackson passed away. I know you've heard JoJo speak on it. Freddie Jackson, you know, he started out singing gospel music at that White Rock Baptist Church in Harlem before becoming an R&B star. And, you know, we saw Freddie Jackson kind of lose a lot of weight recently. And Freddie, not too long ago, got on his IG and shared with the world exactly what he's been dealing with. And here's Freddie Jackson speaking on his health situation before he passed.
1: Hey everyone, it's Freddie Jackson, and I hope you all are doing well today. I wanted to share something deeply personal with you. After a lot of thought and reflection, I've come to a point where I feel I'm ready to talk about a recent chapter in my life. I have been diagnosed with kidney disease. This journey has had its challenges, but I've decided to face it with openness and resilience. It's important to me that I share this with you, not just as a part of my personal story, but as a way to make a positive difference. 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
0: The late Freddie Jackson, October 2nd, 1957 to October 5th, 2026. May he rest in peace.
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4: Lorenzo, got some wrecks on I-4 going on. This Star 94.5 traffic report sponsored by Take 5 Oil Change. I-4 eastbound before Dirksen Drive, there's a crash. And I-4 westbound between Saxon and Dirksen, two right lanes are blocked. And there's a crash on I-4 westbound before Orange Blossom Trail. Wreck on the 408 westbound at the off-ramp to Pine Hills Road, that's partially blocked. And a wreck on the Greenway northbound at the 408. Don't let the oil light add drama. Head to Take 5. Stay in your car, in and out in about 10 minutes. Get back to your day. That's traffic. I'm Beverly Bentley Steele.
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Silent Treatment, October London, here on Star 94.5, The Soul of Orlando. You gotta love that one. Oh, you gotta love this, call number 9. Try to go to the Star 94.5 Heart and Soul Music Festival that's going down this Saturday. 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

0: The soul of Orlando, Lorenzo, Ice-T, Thomas, L-I-T-T-C-I-T, always on fire, Ice Daily. It's a Tuesday edition of the Lorenzo, Ice-T, Thomas show. Don't forget, at 5 o'clock, we'll hook you up with an opportunity to win $1,000. 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All right, you have until 5:30 to do that, and that's happening at 5. But right now I gotta go to the phone lines and get myself a winner to see who's going to the Star 94.5 Heart and Soul Music Festival this Saturday. 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
0: 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You are caller number 9.

0: brother on the other end of the line, and you're going to be at the Heart and Soul Music Festival. 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Say what?
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4: I'm Channel 9 meteorologist Cassandra Crimi, tracking a wet start to the day across Central Florida, and we'll keep the rain chance elevated, so grab that umbrella as you head out the door. An 80% chance for widely scattered showers and isolated storms through the morning into the afternoon and lingering into our evening as well. Afternoon highs today in the low to mid 80s, Orlando reaching 85. From Channel 9 Eyewitness News and meteorologist Cassandra Crimi.
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Yours truly will give you that keyword. And we are remembering, if you're just tuning in, you haven't heard, we lost Freddie Jackson. Yes, he passed away yesterday. And of course, you know, here at Star 94.5, we love some Freddie, and we got some coming up right around the corner. In fact, I think I'm going to play some You Are My Lady by Freddie Jackson coming up in minutes. In fact, get on the open mic. If you want to hear some Freddie, let us know what song you want to hear. We'll drop it here on Star 94.5, Orlando's only R&B.

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Eddie Murphy eyes a TV career first with a Peacock drama. The chairman? Hey, got details coming up on Start 84.5.

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1: Yeah. You know what? I like the playoffs. No diggity, no doubt. 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

0: it. No diggity, no doubt. Yeah. Black Street Productions. We out. Ride. We out.
1: 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Now, I mentioned not too long ago that Eddie Murphy is set to star in his first TV series. Wow. It is called Matthew Weiner's, Wieners. Let's stick with Weiner's, The Chairman. Yes, I mean, there has never been a TV series that has convinced a star like Eddie Murphy to participate in it, but no date has been confirmed. But then when you look at this, Eddie Murphy on TV, I'm definitely looking forward to it, and I will keep you abreast. So yes, he's set to star in a TV series, and more details to come. And I've got details on how you can win tickets to go to check out Halloween Spooktacular. Yeah, it's coming up ready on Star 94.5, Orlando's only R&B.
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1: Lorenzo, there's some crashes on I-4. The Star 94.5 traffic report sponsored by Florida Department of Transportation. I-4 Express eastbound at the Turnpike crash. I-4 eastbound at 1792. There's one that's blocking the right lane in Sanford. And I-4 eastbound before Dirksen Drive a crash. I-4 westbound between Saxon and Dirksen. The right and left lanes are blocked. And I reckon the Greenway northbound at the off-ramp to Dowden in Lake Nona. 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That's traffic. I'm Beverly Bentley Steele.
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Well, the literal things is to play Are You Smarter Than Lorenzo right now. So call him a 9, holler at your boy at 844-945-2945. You'll win not one, not two, not three, but four tickets to go to SeaWorld's Halloween Spectacular. Spooktacular. Your chance to win is happening right now.

0: 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We see you. 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
3: What's going on, man? It's Lamar calling.
2: It's who?
3: Lamar.
2: Lamar, you calling now. What's up, Lamar?
3: What's going on, man?
2: How you doing, man? Happy Tuesday to you, bro. Listen, you get to play Are You Smarter Than Lorenzo for your chance to win, man. You know what you win, right? You know what you win, right, dog?
3: Oh, yeah. Oh, yeah, I know.
2: What you win? You tell me. I want to make sure you're paying attention.
3: Spooktacular.
2: I wanted to hear you say it. Yes, you get tickets to go to the Spooktacular. So keep it right here. You got to answer three questions correct in 20 seconds or less. Are you ready?
3: Yeah, let's go.
2: All right, here we go. First question is, what is the oldest major soft drink brand in the United States? 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Hello?
4: Damn.
2: Hello? Oh, man. Well, I guess that one was a little too hard. 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The answer was Dr. Pepper, and I'm gonna save these other questions for another day. Normally, the brothers get on here and say,
5: I'm leaving here with something. I'm from around the way. 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
2: But I have to say, he just hung up. Anyway, your chance to win $1,000 with the Star 94.5 Pay Your Bills contest is coming up. Come on, you're supposed to be like Denzel and say,
5: I'm leaving here with something. 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
7: I'm Channel 9 meteorologist Cassandra Crimi, tracking a wet start to the day across Central Florida, and we'll keep the rain chance elevated, so grab that umbrella as you head out the door. An 80% chance for widely scattered showers and isolated storms through the morning into the afternoon and lingering into our evening as well. Afternoon highs today in the low to mid 80s, Orlando reaching 85. From Channel 9, I Witness News and meteorologist Cassandra Crimi.
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20: Lorenzo, there are a couple of crashes on Hiawassee. 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Hiawassee northbound before Silver Star crash, and Hiawassee just a little bit north of Balboa. On I-4 heading eastbound, there's a crash at 1792 and at Dirksen. I-4 westbound between Saxon and Dirksen, the right and left lanes are blocked, and a crash at 434 and the Turnpike. With the Discover Cashback Card, earn 5% cash back at different categories each quarter on up to $1,500 in purchases. 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

0: 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You got a few more minutes. But right now, it's time for Tony Scope, the one man riot. You know he be tripping. And it's brought to you by Acceptance Insurance. You know exactly what it is.
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1: And if you don't know, now you know. Yo, it's your man, Tony Sko, along with my brother, Lorenzo, on yet another Top 5 Tuesday. And Lorenzo, I got the top five things that make you feel like a kid again.
0: Mm.
1: I'm going to run them on down, my brother.
0: Start with number five.
1: Getting a birthday card with some money actually in it.

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1: Number four.
0: Four.
1: Eating a big bowl of cereal at night.
2: Yeah.
1: Ain't nothing better.
0: Mm.
1: Even though now that you're older, you can't mess with that vitamin D no more. You got almond milk, oat milk, soy milk, whatever. But eating cereal at night makes you feel like you're getting away with something you ain't supposed to be doing.
2: Oh, just use water.
1: Number three.
0: Free.
1: Going into a toy store.
0: Mm.
1: Man, this is the best feeling. And now that you're grown,

0: And don't ask for nothing.
1: Come on.
2: Yeah, remember that.
0: Number two.
3: Two.
0: Winning a stuffed animal at an amusement park.
3: True.
0: You walk around the park all day like, yep, check me out. I'm the man. Look what I won. You got it sitting up on your shoulder like it's a kid or something.
1: Yeah.
0: You even stop getting on rides and everything because you don't want to put it down.
3: And number one.
0: And lastly.
3: Lastly.
0: Lastly, on the top five things that make you feel like a kid.
3: Mm-hmm.
0: Having a good old-fashioned water balloon fight.
1: Oh.
0: Come on now. I'm ready right now.
1: Oh, no.
0: All we need is a bag of balloons and a water hose, especially on a hot day. You came in the house soaking wet, and your mama would make you take your clothes off at the front door because she didn't want you tracking water all through her house.
2: Yeah, but I'm from New York, and we used to throw those water balloons off the 14th floor.
0: Yo.
2: For real.
0: It's your man, Tony Sco,
3: and
0: along with my brother, Lorenzo. On yet another Top 5 Tuesday.
3: But we didn't hurt anybody, you know?
0: And if you don't know, now you know.
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2: So there's a bad wreck on I-4 westbound. This Star 94.5 traffic report sponsored by Progressive Insurance. I-4 westbound between Saxon and Dirksen. The right and left lanes are blocked. Crash I-4 westbound at the Turnpike and at 434 and I-4 eastbound before 1792 in Sanford and before Dirksen. Crash the Osceola Parkway eastbound before I-4 and the Greenway northbound off-ramp to Dowden's blocked. 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

Lorenzo rocking on the radio. Of course, we've got the Mix at 6 with DJ Reggie B's coming up, so make sure you stick and stay with me. And over the course of the past week, I have been talking about loss. You know, some friends. And then last night, we lost another icon. Freddie Jackson passed away. I know you've heard JoJo speak on it. Freddie Jackson, you know, he started out singing gospel music at that White Rock Baptist Church in Harlem before

0: And here's Freddie Jackson speaking on his health situation before he passed.
1: Hey, everyone. It's Freddie Jackson. And I hope you all are doing well today. I want to share something deeply personal with you. After a lot of thought and reflection, I've come to a point where I feel I'm ready to talk about a recent chapter in my life. I have been diagnosed with kidney disease. This journey has had its challenges, but I've decided to face it with openness and resilience. It's important to me that I share this with you, not just as a part of my personal story, but as a way to make a positive difference. As I take this step, I'm turning my personal experience into a platform for greater understanding and advocacy. 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
0: The late Freddie Jackson, October 2nd, 1957 to October 5th, 2026. May he rest in peace.
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22: I'm Channel 9 Eyewitness News meteorologist Daniel McFarland, and we are watching plenty of widespread rain all over Central Florida for the next few days, with mainly light to moderate rainfall. A few weaker thunderstorms will be possible, and a lot of this rain will start to back off by this weekend. For Channel 9 Eyewitness News, I'm meteorologist Daniel McFarland.
20: 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Choose Bogan Munns & Munns.
4: Lorenzo, there are a couple of crashes on the Greenway. 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On the Greenway northbound before the beach line, a crash. On the Greenway northbound at the Curry Ford Toll Plaza. Wreck on the Turnpike northbound before the 408. And on the 408 eastbound at the off-ramp to Colonial, the right lane's partially blocked from a crash. There's a wreck Oak Ridge Road at John Young Parkway. And I-4 westbound at 434, there's a crash. And I-4 westbound at Michigan, there's one. 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
0: Yes, it is straight up 6 o'clock here in the city. And of course, when legends transition, you know we have to celebrate their life. But, you know, we always play Freddie, right?

Oh, you gotta love it. It's Star 94.5, Soul of Orlando. Mix at 6 with DJ Reggie B's, our special tribute to the late Freddie Jackson. Here is You Are My Lady, released in August of 1985.

Star 94.5, the soul of Orlando, DJ Reggie B's, and our special tribute to Freddie Jackson. Yes, the news has definitely been confirmed. Freddie Jackson passed away last night, October 5th, at the age of 70, just 3 days after his birthday on October 2nd. His family announced it this morning on his official IG. No cause of death was given, but he shared with everyone, and as I did on my show, that he was dealing with kidney disease diagnosed back in 2024. So we'll continue to remember the legacy and the life of Freddie Jackson. We're in the mix. It's at 6 here on Star 94.5.

80s in a big way. 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Fix That Six Without Tribute by DJ Reggie Bees. You know how we do. This was just for you. As we

in the day when they used to play slow jams at the club. Remember? Hey, we say, hey, Mr. DJ, can you throw on that slow song? Because I'm trying to get this lady's number. You remember those days? It's Star 84.5, the soul of Orlando Lorenzo, rocking on your radio as we bring this Freddie

0: that could turn every slow song into a wedding song. Late night dedications and a moment you'll never forget. Hey, let me tell you this. You Are My Lady hit number one on the week of October 5th, 1985. Freddie transitioned and went to rest on October 5th, 2026. 41 years to this week. You can't tell me it gets more poetic than that. So, Freddie Jackson, may you rest in paradise. It is Star 94.5, Orlando's only R&B.
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1: Lorenzo, there are a couple of crashes on the Greenway. 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On the Greenway northbound before the beach line, a crash. On the Greenway northbound at the Curry Ford Toll Plaza. Wreck on the turnpike northbound before the 408. And on the 408 eastbound at the off-ramp to Colonial, the right lane's partially blocked from a crash. There's a wreck Oak Ridge Road at John Young Parkway. And I-4 westbound at 434, there's a crash. And I-4 westbound at Michigan, there's one. 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

want some more. Oh, oh, oh. Yes, and I know you want some more tickets. I got some for you. It's Star 94.5, Orlando's only R&B. Not one, not two, not three, but four tickets to SeaWorld's Halloween Spooktacular. You got to play Black Card Cancel, which is sponsored by Daytona Mitsubishi, the home of unbeatable deals on cars. 844-945-2945. 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
4: Hello!
3: Hey, who is this I'm speaking to on the other end of my phone?
4: Takendra.
3: Takendra, you call him or not? Let's go, Takendra. This is your opportunity to go to SeaWorld's Halloween Spooktacular. All right, all you gotta do is get two of the three questions correct. No black culture, black history, and you are in the building. Are you ready?
4: Yes.
3: What city are you representing, baby?
4: Port Orange, Florida.
3: Port Orange, Florida, in the building.

0: going to my homecoming. Virginia State, here I come. All right, first question. How many members were in the original Boys to Men group? How many?
1: Five.
0: Did you say five?
1: Yes.
0: You said five, and my reaction made you say, oh, yeah, I got to get that wrong. All right. Okay, we're going to go to this next one. If you get this next one wrong, I have to take your black card. Okay.
1: Okay.
0: What magazine, and I know the men know the answer to this one, what magazine back in the day featured a section? When you opened it up, you saw the beauty of the week. Come on. I had them all on my wall.
1: Jet.
0: Say it again.
1: The Jet magazine.
0: Man, give yourself Jet magazine. Give yourself a big round of applause. All right. Now, I happen to be heading to the city in Virginia. This is where this guy is from. Tremaine Songz. That's a hint. Tremaine Songz' real name is what? He sings R&B. Tremaine Songz' real name is, or the name he uses as an artist.
1: Trey Songz.
0: You a winner. Great job, Robert Wall. Woo! All right, congratulations, baby. You got not one, not two, not three, but four tickets to go to SeaWorld's Halloween Spectacular. All right, congratulations. I had to hook you up because Lorenzo loves the ladies.
1: And the ladies love Lorenzo.
0: And what station put these tickets in your hand? We're Star 94.5.
1: Soul of Orlando.
0: Big Live is up next. I will talk to y'all on Monday. Have a good few days. I'm leaving.
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5: I'm Channel 9 Eyewitness News meteorologist Daniel McFarland, and we are watching plenty of widespread rain all over Central Florida for the next few days, with mainly light to moderate rainfall. A few weaker thunderstorms will be possible, and a lot of this rain will start to back off by this weekend. For Channel 9 Eyewitness News, I'm meteorologist Daniel McFarland.
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18: There's some crashes on I-4. 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I-4 eastbound between 535 and Darrell Carter Parkway are crashed. I-4 westbound at Princeton, the left lane's blocked. And a wreck at State Road 46 in Sanford. Orange Blossom Trail southbound before Central Florida Parkway, the right lane's blocked. And a wreck on the turnpike northbound at the 429 block in the middle lane. And a crash Good Homes Road at Old Winter Garden Road and 436 south of Aloma. 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

0: Remember those giant citrus fruits right off I-4 at Lee Road? Yeah, that's Orlando. And this throwback is Orlando, too.
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times a day. Your next shot that cash is coming up bright and early. That would be tomorrow morning at 8 a.m. Your man with issues, Big Lip, holding it down. That's B-I-G-L-I-P. Make sure you follow me on Instagram at Big Lip M-I-A. And the Big Lip Report is coming up. And all I can say is this, okay? And you will understand why. There is nobody that's more honest in this world than an old black mama. When I tell you I got something I want you to hear that is so funny, listen, you just get ready for the Big Lip Report that's coming up very, very soon, all right? And don't forget, man, listen, the Heart and Soul Music Fest is going down this weekend. I'm so excited, man. So many performers. And guess who hosted the festivities? That's right. Your boy, Big Lip. That's right. B-I-G-L-I-P. That would be me acting a fool as usual, man. So make sure that y'all come on out, man. I'm talking about Joe, Confunction, Case, Kiki White, Melissa Morgan, and more.

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3: Come on now, our young people got to get it together. So gunfire outside a high school football game in Orlando, and police are still looking for whoever pulled the trigger. Now, a 17-year-old was shot outside of Ocoee High School following the Jones-Ocoee game. Now, police say several fights broke out in the parking lot before shots were fired and the stadium was placed on lockdown. Now, the teenager was shot in the leg that has been released from the hospital. New body cam shows officers rushing to help him, but so far, no arrests. And sad news, R&B legend Freddie Jackson has died at 70 years old just days after his birthday. Now, the legendary singer gave us classics like Rock Me Tonight and You Are My Lady and Jam. All right, let me just stop singing. And Jam Tonight. Anyway, Jackson revealed in 2024 that he was battling kidney disease, but his family has not announced an official cause of death. Now, Freddie Jackson, one of R&B's greatest voices, is dead at 70 years old. And finally, on another note, this clip is going viral. A grieving woman got up in front of the church at a loved one's funeral and started questioning why God took her family member while Donald Trump is still here. What? I can't make this up. I love my black people.
4: And for the life of me, I cannot understand how God could have taken little David from us, such a beautiful, loving person that always wanted to help everybody, and let a low-down son of a bitch like Donald Trump live and mess up people's life from now on. Thank you for coming. All right.
3: Granny said what she said, and nobody's more honest than an old black mama. She always won't tell you what it is. And that's the Big Lip Report.
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